time, 'cause she's fine. But for an angel, she's a hot, hot mess. 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

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Your night takes its time. 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If you know what I'm talking about, just let me know if you wanna go to that whole mile on the range. They got a lot of nice girls, huh?

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Tell

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1: Hit it. This ain't no disco. It ain't no country club either.